know the road. Get your body and mind out of control. Questioning me like I'm a criminal or something. Stole your heart or something like I'm up to something. You must be great girlfriends gossiping. Chicks hate on Kobe because he ain't with them. Feel me now. Listen how silly.